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1: So I've been telling this story for decades, and it seems most people heard it loud and clear. Except perhaps Moby. I mean, I dug his breakthrough album of the 1990s. And then I saw Moby at the amphitheater on tour with David Bowie, and he pulled a hissy fit about something technical. And that's the last time I paid much attention. Until recently. Until there he was, missing the point completely about a song. Asked by The Guardian in England in their playlist column, what are the songs you can no longer listen to? Moby said, Lola by The Kinks. He called the lyrics gross and transphobic and unevolved. Well, son, as a student of all things trans, including an entire chapter in my second book, I can tell you you're wrong. And I can leave it to Kinks guitarist Dave Davies, who said so too. Dave and his brother Ray, of whom, by the way, Bowie was a huge fan, was anything but unevolved. Truth is, the inspiration for the summer 1970 Kinks hit Lola came one night in a London club, when Ray Davies said he was asked to dance by somebody he thought was a fabulous-looking woman. He said, no, thank you. But his manager said, yes, please. And then he took her home. That she was born a he was of no concern to him. As the words go, and Moby's endorsement notwithstanding, girls will be boys and boys will be girls. And we've got no problem with any of it.
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4: In the forecast tonight, cloudy with the chance of showers, northwest winds gusting to 50 and a low of 14. Starting off cloudy tomorrow, but clearing late in the afternoon, gusty winds with a high of 20. Remaining clear through Wednesday night, low 9, and sunshine on the way for Thursday, high of 22. Clear Thursday night, low 12, sunny again for Friday, high up to 25. Partly sunny Saturday, chance of showers and a high of 27.
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4: In the forecast tonight, cloudy with the chance of showers, northwest winds gusting to 50 and a low of 14. Starting off cloudy tomorrow, but clearing late in the afternoon, gusty winds with a high of 20. Remaining clear through Wednesday night, low 9, and sunshine on the way for Thursday, high of 22. Clear Thursday night, low 12, sunny again for Friday, high up to 25. Partly sunny Saturday, chance of showers and a high of 27.
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3: In the forecast tonight, cloudy with the chance of showers, northwest winds gusting to 50 and a low of 14. Starting off cloudy tomorrow, but clearing late in the afternoon, gusty winds with a high of 20. Remaining clear through Wednesday night, low 9, and sunshine on the way for Thursday, high of 22. Clear Thursday night, low 12, sunny again for Friday, high up to 25. Partly sunny Saturday, chance of showers and a high of 27.
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0: Third Eye Blind, that was Semi-Charmed Life on Cool 94.5. Good morning, my name is Eric. This is the Pre-Caffeine Club. It's the show before the show. Currently 12 degrees. It is going to be a high of 20 today. 94% humidity. Drink in that air, man. Going to be popping down to 10 tonight with some clear skies. Looking pretty decent tomorrow for your Thursday. High of 22 with some sunshine. Dropping down to 12 in the evening. Friday, more of the same. 25 with sunshine, dropping down to 13. Now Saturday, that's when it's going to get rainy again. High of 27, dropping down to 19. And rainy on Sunday as well, 27. Monday, 23 with rain. Tuesday, 23, mix of sun and cloud. Hey, coming up on the show for today, it is Wednesday, my dudes. That means all new Grandpa's Corner, all new on this day in history. Topic du jour at 7:10. Google it trivia at 7:20. Of course, ENN at 7:50. Cool days of the week. It's the big WTF. It's the weekly top five. And guess what today's top five list is going to be? That's right. It is the top five bald people, because we got a lot of bald related topics on the show for today. Cool birthdays after that. And of course, our daily affirmations bringing up the rear. All that more. Ooh, there was a voice crack. All that more right here on Cool.
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The Beatles come together on Cool 94.5. Good morning. My name is Eric. This is the Pre-Caffeine Club. It is the show before the show. And hey, coming up on the show, you know those ridiculously bright headlights nowadays? Apparently, it's only going to get worse. Down in the U.S., a certain car manufacturer was

0: found to be in violation of federal safety standards because their headlights exceed maximum legal brightness by almost double. And what did they do? They told the federal government that it's inconsequential. So, would you buy a car from a manufacturer that makes it clear that your safety doesn't matter to them? Because I sure wouldn't. A little bit later after that, we're talking about White Horse. What is going on in White Horse? Apparently, they've topped the global cocaine wastewater list from a single sampling site. That's right. Like, global, around the world. Absolutely insane. So we're going to talk about that. And then a little bit later after that, leave Conan O'Brien alone. Have you heard about his new hairstyle? He's getting older, and that's how he looks now. Please stop body-shaming Conan. All that and more right here on Cool.
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1: With an update from CKNXNewsToday.ca, I'm Miranda Chant. Despite renewed tariff threats, Premier Doug Ford says he won't lift the ban on U.S. alcohol. President Donald Trump announced Monday he plans to impose 50% tariffs on certain Canadian goods as of August 19th, specifically citing Ontario's moratorium on American booze as a trade irritant. Ford, unmoved, says Canada has to negotiate through strength, not weakness. He previously has said he won't put U.S. alcohol back on LCBO shelves until all tariffs are removed. The booze has not been sold at the LCBO since Trump's first wave of tariffs in the spring of 2025. Now, what will be more readily available is alcohol products from other provinces. Nine premiers, including Ontario's Doug Ford, have agreed to remove major barriers to interprovincial sales of alcohol. This will allow brewers and distillers to sell alcohol directly to consumers, regardless of jurisdiction. The old water tower in Hanover is coming down. Work to remove the tower on 7th Avenue next to the hospital will begin next month and is expected to take about 12 weeks to complete. Access to healthcare facilities, nearby businesses, homes, and community services will be maintained throughout the demolition. The decommissioning and removal comes after Hanover's new water tower came online. The township of North Huron has found another new home for the Alice Monroe Literary Garden after what it calls a significant negative response to the first proposed location. The garden, which sat outside the former museum, was to be relocated after the township decided to sell the land. Originally, it was to be moved to the Cruikshank Park before backlash prompted staff to look at other options with the help of the Wingham and District Horticultural Society. A report to council this week provided two potential options, with Director of Public Works Kevin Watson saying the Horticultural Society was on the side of relocating to Riverside Park.
2: As of their last meeting, they had a vote, and it was voted to explore putting it up in the Greenway area by the President's Rock, just off of Park Drive. We looked at the map. It wasn't in the floodplain. It's owned by North Huron, so that's where they're kind of wanting to go at this point.
1: Council instead voted to relocate the garden to the Alice Monroe Public Library in Wingham, saying it was a more prominent area of town. Wellington OPP are looking for suspects after a construction site in Drayton was targeted by vandals. Police say at least twice overnight between last Monday and Wednesday, someone went to the site at the Simons Bridge on Wellington Street North, moved signage, and damaged construction equipment. Anyone with information is asked to call police. For more on these and other stories, go to cknxnewstoday.ca.
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1: The Toronto Blue Jays lost again to the Tampa Bay Rays, falling 12-2 last night. It's the team's sixth loss in seven games. Kevin Gausman pitched just over three innings, allowing five runs, four earned on nine hits and two walks. He struck out one. The Jays will play game three of the four games set tonight. The World Cup turned out to be popular with Canadians. Newly released figures show 30.5 million unique viewers watched the tournament. That's 75% of Canada's population. The final between Spain and Argentina attracted a record average audience of 6.4 million viewers. The Miami Heat says the link posted for a LeBron James news conference was a mistake. The scheduled live stream titled LeBron James Introductory Press Conference on the team's YouTube channel showed it was to happen on July 27th. A spokesperson spokesperson says they were preparing for the possibility, but the link was posted in error.
4: Oh, yeah!
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1: Mainly cloudy with a slight chance of showers this morning. Clearing this afternoon, a windy high of 20. Tonight, clear. Fog patches developing overnight, a low of 10. Tomorrow, mainly sunny, a high of 22. Right now, it's 12.
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The Police. That was Message in a Bottle on Cool 94.5. Good morning. My name is Eric. Happy to be hanging out with you. It's 6:11, currently 12 degrees. It's going to be a high of 20 today. Chance of rain dropping down to 10 this evening. Finally getting some cool evenings. Tomorrow's a high of 22 with some sunshine. Here's Heart with Barracuda on Cool 94.5.

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1: CVS announced that they can now fill pet prescriptions at 9,000 pharmacies nationwide. Yeah. You know some guy's going to walk in, they're like, hi, I'm here to pick up a Viagra order for a cowboy.
2: According to a new survey, 34% of Americans said that when eating in their car, they pick quicker and more convenient food options. That makes sense. It's probably not the time or the place for tapas.
1: Amid the parasite outbreak, Taco Bell has seen a drop-off in customers. Ooh. I didn't even know Taco Bell used real lettuce. I assumed it was just shredded health inspections dyed green.
2: A German man recently broke the Guinness World Record by popping 60 balloons in 30 seconds using a plunger. Said his wife, so the toilet is still clogged?
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0: He's sharing all his shower thoughts with us. 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

0: You know those ridiculously bright headlights nowadays? Apparently, it's only gonna get worse. Cool 94.5, good morning. You just heard Bruce Springsteen with Born to Run. My name's Eric, it's 6:22. Currently 12 degrees, high of 20 today with a chance of rain dropping down to 10 tonight. I'm enjoying these cool evenings here. You know how nowadays everyone's regular headlights are as bright as everyone's high beams used to be? And all of us, all we do now is just drive around flinching and looking away, and that's why there are so many more car accidents nowadays, because of the temporary blindness while we're operating motor vehicles. Well, apparently, I'm wrong, and there are no problems. Companies like GMC and Tesla are evidently breaking the law, but hey, it's the year 2026. Breaking the law doesn't mean anything anymore. In the U.S., Tesla was found to be in violation of federal safety standards because their headlights exceed maximum legal brightness by almost double. And what did they do? They told the federal government that ridiculously bright headlights are inconsequential to safety. That is a quote, inconsequential. So my question for you today is quite simple. Would you buy a car from a manufacturer that makes it abundantly clear that your safety doesn't matter to them? Because I wouldn't.
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7: 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A message from the RCMP, the Canadian Association of Chiefs of Police, and Arrive Alive, Drive Sober.
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1: With an update from CKNXNewsToday.ca, I'm Miranda Chant. Despite renewed tariff threats, Premier Doug Ford says he won't lift the ban on U.S. alcohol. President Donald Trump announced Monday he plans to impose 50% tariffs on certain Canadian goods as of August 19th, specifically citing Ontario's moratorium on American booze as a trade irritant. Ford, unmoved, says Canada has to negotiate through strength, not weakness. He previously has said he won't put U.S. alcohol back on LCBO shelves until all tariffs are removed. The booze has not been sold at the LCBO since Trump's first wave of tariffs in the spring of 2025. Now, what will be more readily available is alcohol products from other provinces. Nine premiers, including Ontario's Doug Ford, have agreed to remove major barriers to inter-provincial sales of alcohol. This will allow brewers and distillers to sell alcohol directly to consumers, regardless of jurisdiction. The old water tower in Hanover is coming down. Work to remove the tower on 7th Avenue next to the hospital will begin next month and is expected to take about 12 weeks to complete. Access to healthcare facilities, nearby businesses, homes, and community services will be maintained throughout the demolition. The decommissioning and removal comes after Hanover's new water tower came online. The township of North Huron has found another new home for the Alice Munro Literary Garden after what it calls a significant negative response to the first proposed location. The garden, which sat outside the former museum, was to be relocated after the township decided to sell the land. Originally, it was to be moved to the Cruikshank Park before backlash prompted staff to look at other options with the help of the Wingham and District Horticultural Society. A report to council this week provided two potential options, with Director of Public Works Kevin Watson saying the Horticultural Society was on the side of relocating to Riverside Park.
2: As of their last meeting, they had a vote, and it was voted to explore putting it up in the Greenway area by the President's Rock, just off of Park Drive. We looked at the map. It wasn't in the floodplain. It's owned by North Huron, so that's where they're kind of wanting to go at this point.
1: Council instead voted to relocate the garden to the Alice Munro Public Library in Wingham, saying it was a more prominent area of town. Wellington OPP are looking for suspects after a construction site in Drayton was targeted by vandals. Police say at least twice overnight between last Monday and Wednesday, someone went to the site at the Simons Bridge on Wellington Street North, moved signage, and damaged construction equipment. Anyone with information is asked to call police. For more on these and other stories, go to cknxnewstoday.ca.
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1: The Toronto Blue Jays have lost for the sixth time in seven games, falling 12-2 to Tampa Bay last night. The Rays jumped on Jays starter Kevin Gausman, scoring three runs with two outs in the first, and Toronto slugger Vladimir Guerrero Jr. went 0-for-4. The Jays will try to get back in the win column in tonight's Game 3. Jason Robertson and the Dallas Stars will avoid a salary arbitration hearing. The two sides have agreed to a $12 million contract for next season. Toronto Tempo star guard Marina Mabry will compete in the WNBA's three-point contest at the All-Star Weekend in Chicago on Friday. She currently leads the league with 82 three-pointers. The winner of the contest will get $20,000. Canadians really tuned into the World Cup. Viewership figures show 30.5 million unique Canadian viewers watched the tournament. The final between Spain and Argentina saw a record average audience of 6.4 million viewers.
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1: Mainly cloudy with a slight chance of showers this morning. Clearing this afternoon, a windy high of 20. Tonight, clear. Fog patches developing overnight, a low of 10. Tomorrow, mainly sunny, a high of 22. Right now, it's 12.
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1: Well, today is National Mango Day.
2: Yeah, so?
1: And today is also National Hammock Day.
2: Where is this going?
1: So in honor of National Hammock Day, we need to chill out and relax and enjoy ourselves, maybe on a hammock.
2: I don't own a hammock.
1: Do you own a mango?
2: Wait, no, I don't have any mangoes.
1: Okay, well, fortunately, I think a mango is cheaper than a hammock, so you can go grab one today and relax.
2: I can't relax.
1: Yeah, right, because you don't have a hammock.
2: No, it's because you call me all the time. All right.
1: Today is also National Panucci Fudge Day, so maybe that'll make you relax.
2: I hope you Panucci fudge your pants, you idiot. 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
1: Well, that's just rude.
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5: Yes, Saturday, September the 26th. 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We have a two-person mixed scramble. What everybody competes for the net lowest team score. 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
1: I heard there's also a pub night and barbecue that's going to be hosted at the Kin Station as well.
5: That's correct. What we have going in there is we're going to do barbecue, awards, closing ceremonies, and then the weekend never ends is going to be playing a pub night, which everyone's welcome to come to just to celebrate the event.
1: And for more information, where can people go?
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1: What happened on July 22nd of yesteryear? It's 6:53, 12 degrees, high of 20 today. 29 years ago today in 1997, the second Blue Water Bridge opened between Port Huron, Michigan and Sarnia, Ontario. 64 years ago today in 1962, the Mariner 1 spacecraft flies erratically several minutes after launch and has to be destroyed. 93 years ago today in 1933, aviator Wiley Post completes the first solo flight around the world in 7 days, 18 hours, and 49 minutes. 132 years ago today in 1894, the first ever motor race is held in France. 233 years ago today in 1793, Alexander Mackenzie reaches the Pacific Ocean, becoming the first recorded human to complete a transcontinental crossing of North America. And last but certainly not least, 1,767 years ago today in 259, the election of Pope Dionysius after the death of Pope Sixtus II. I wonder what's going to happen today.
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1: With an update from CKNXNewsToday.ca, I'm Miranda Chant. Relations between Canada and the U.S. continue to sour. Officials have announced the two nations will no longer hold a joint celebration to mark the opening of a long-delayed bridge connecting Windsor to Detroit. The Gordie Howe International Bridge opening on Friday will now be a Canadian-only celebration. A spokesperson for Housing Minister Gregor Robertson says, in light of trade action threatened by the United States earlier this week, it would be inappropriate to proceed with a celebratory event between the two countries. On Monday, President Donald Trump signed an executive order to place 50% tariffs on certain Canadian goods. A 15-year-old is dead after a crash involving a dirt bike south of Exeter. Emergency crews were called to Denfield Road between Airport Drive and Elginfield Road yesterday afternoon, where the bike had collided with an SUV. The rider of the dirt bike, a 15-year-old from Lucan Biddulph, was airlifted to hospital where they died from their injuries. The SUV driver suffered non-life-threatening injuries. The cause of the crash is still under investigation. Wingham's Alice Munro Literary Garden will be relocated to the library that already bears the author's name. The garden was supposed to be moved to Cruikshank Park after the town sold the land it was on, but a negative response from residents led council to consider Riverside Park or the Alice Munro Library. Councillor Anita Van Hittersom says the library is a more prominent area of town.
2: From a visitor's perspective, would it be more interesting to have it downtown, like by the library, so people are more interested in Alice Munro and the library and the historical buildings and the area that about Wingham where she's talking about in her books? Would it be more appropriate to put it by the library so we have everything contained and maybe easier to access for everybody?
1: Staff said moving there could pose a disruption to the existing use of the library during construction, but noted the financial impact would be minimal. Burn bans have lifted across Huron County. Local fire chiefs say thanks to recent rainfall and improved air quality, outdoor burns can now safely resume in accordance with municipal bylaws and any required permits. Burn bans were put in place due to wildfire smoke from northern Ontario that prompted air quality alerts last week. Now, First Nations leaders are calling for a public inquiry into Ontario's wildfire response. They accuse the province of leaving communities to fend for themselves without timely support for evacuations. There are 173 fires burning in Ontario right now, many of which are considered out of control. For more on these and other stories, go to cknxnewstoday.ca.
0: 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Ingalls Holdings, 519-392-6068. 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
1: The Toronto Blue Jays lost again to the Tampa Bay Rays, falling 12-2 last night. It's the team's sixth loss in seven games. Kevin Gausman pitched just over three innings, allowing five runs, four earned on nine hits and two walks. He struck out one. The Jays will play game three of the four games set tonight. The World Cup turned out to be popular with Canadians. Newly released figures show 30.5 million unique viewers watched the tournament. That's 75% of Canada's population. The final between Spain and Argentina attracted a record average audience of 6.4 million viewers. The Miami Heat says the link posted for a LeBron James news conference was a mistake. The scheduled live stream titled LeBron James Introductory Press Conference on the team's YouTube channel showed it was to happen on July 27th. A spokesperson says they were preparing for the possibility ability, but the link was posted in error.
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1: Mainly cloudy with a slight chance of showers this morning. Clearing this afternoon, a windy high of 20. Tonight, clear. Fog patches developing overnight, a low of 10. Tomorrow, mainly sunny, a high of 22. Right now, it's 12.
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kicks off in less than 2 hours. 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You just heard REM. Here's the Jay Giles Band. 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

0: Jay Giles, that was Centerfold on Cool 94.5. Good morning, it's Eric here, 7:14, currently 12 degrees, high of 20 today, 40% chance of rain. I'm always fascinated how they come up with the percentages, because Saturday's a 30% chance of rain. They're like, no, Saturday's going to be 10% less of a chance. Popping down to 10 tonight with some clear skies, into a nicer day tomorrow, high of 22 with sunshine for your Thursday.
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0: All right, topic du jour, question of the day. Let's get some background music going. Here we are. Yeah. Topic du jour, question of the day. This one's very simple, very light. We're keeping it light on this light morning. Do you sleep on your back, on your side, or on your stomach? I know it's kind of a cheap question because I can safely say that I thrash around in my sleep, so I'll sleep on my back for a few minutes, on my side for a few minutes, I'll flip to the other side for a few minutes, on my stomach for a few minutes. I go all over the place. That's why I don't share beds well with other people, because then people end up getting like punched in the mouth by accident because I'm just thrashing around. So what about you? Do you sleep on your back, your side, your stomach, or all of them? Give me a shout on the Palmerston Home Hardware text line. That's 1-877-945-2855.
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1: All right, it's 7:23. It's 12 degrees, high of 20. You just heard Tom Cochran with No Regrets. Here is your question, should you choose to answer it. What game has the winner striking the loser's wrist with two extended fingers? I'll give you the answer after the news.
0: Say hello to the cool pet of the week.
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1: With an update from CKNXNewsToday.ca, I'm Miranda Chant. Despite renewed tariff threats, Premier Doug Ford says he won't lift the ban on U.S. alcohol. President Donald Trump announced Monday he plans to impose 50% tariffs on certain Canadian goods as of August 19th, specifically citing Ontario's moratorium on American booze as a trade irritant. Ford, unmoved, says Canada has to negotiate through strength, not weakness. He previously has said he won't put U.S. alcohol back on LCBO shelves until all tariffs are removed. The booze has not been sold at the LCBO since Trump's first wave of tariffs in the spring of 2025. Now, what will be more readily available is alcohol products from other provinces. Nine premiers, including Ontario's Doug Ford, have agreed to remove major barriers to inter-provincial sales of alcohol. This will allow brewers and distillers to sell alcohol directly to consumers, regardless of jurisdiction. The old water tower in Hanover is coming down. Work to remove the tower on 7th Avenue next to the hospital will begin next month and is expected to take about 12 weeks to complete. Access to healthcare facilities, nearby businesses, homes, and community services will be maintained throughout the demolition. The decommissioning and removal comes after Hanover's new water tower came online. The township of North Huron has found another new home for the Alice Monroe Literary Garden after what it calls a significant negative response to the first proposed location. The garden, which sat outside the former museum, was to be relocated after the township decided to sell the land. Originally, it was to be moved to the Cruikshank Park before backlash prompted staff to look at other options with the help of the Wingham and District Horticultural Society. A report to council this week provided two potential options, with Director of Public Works Kevin Watson saying the Horticultural Society was on the side of relocating to Riverside Park.
2: As of their last meeting, they had a vote, and it was voted to explore putting it up in the Greenway area by the President's Rock, just off of Park Drive. We looked at the map. It wasn't in the floodplain. It's owned by North Huron, so that's where they're kind of wanting to go at this point.
1: Council instead voted to relocate the garden to the Alice Monroe Public Library in Wingham, saying it was a more prominent area of town. Wellington OPP are looking for suspects after a construction site in Drayton was targeted by vandals. Police say at least twice overnight between last Monday and Wednesday, someone went to the site at the Simons Bridge on Wellington Street North, moved signage, and damaged construction equipment. Anyone with information is asked to call police. For more on these and other stories, go to cknxnewstoday.ca.
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1: The Toronto Blue Jays have lost for the sixth time in seven games, falling 12-2 to Tampa Bay last night. The Rays jumped on Jays starter Kevin Gausman, scoring three runs with two outs in the first, and Toronto slugger Vladimir Guerrero Jr. went 0-for-4. The Jays will try to get back in the win column in tonight's Game 3. Jason Robertson and the Dallas Stars will avoid a salary arbitration hearing. The two sides have agreed to a $12 million contract for next season. Toronto Tempo star guard Marina Mabry will compete in the WNBA's three-point contest at the All-Star Weekend in Chicago on Friday. She currently leads the league with 82 three-pointers. The winner of the contest will get $20,000. Canadians really tuned into the World Cup. Viewership figures show 30.5 million unique Canadian viewers watched the tournament. The final between Spain and Argentina saw a record average audience of 6.4 million viewers.
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1: Mainly cloudy with a slight chance of showers this morning. Clearing this afternoon, a windy high of 20. Tonight, clear. Fog patches developing overnight, a low of 10. Tomorrow, mainly sunny, a high of 22. Right now, it's 12.
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Weezer with Buddy Holly on Cool 94.5. Google It Trivia. A little bit earlier in the show, I was asking you, what game has the winner striking the loser's wrist with two extended fingers? If you guessed the Japanese version of rock, paper, scissors called Shippe or Ship, however you pronounce it, you'd be correct. We need to bring that to Canada. Here's Modern English on Cool.

0: Cool 94.5. That was Modern English. I melt with you. My name is Eric. Happy to be hanging out with you here. It's 7:42, currently 12 degrees. It is going to be a high of 20 today with a chance of rain dropping down to 10 tonight into a high of 22 with some sunshine tomorrow. I'm liking that it's dropping down low during the evenings, those cool summer nights. I miss those. I remember those from when I was a kid. I guess I remember them from now because we're having them. Either way, topic du jour, question of the day. Do you sleep on your back, on your side, or on your stomach? I mentioned how I don't share beds well because I'm a bit of a thrasher, so I'm all over the place when I sleep. Got a text in from someone who says, back and both sides, I don't share beds well either. John says, hey, Eric. Hey, John. He says, I used to spoon, but now I'm like you. I thrash around. Yeah, spooning's only fun until you start to thrash, and then you punch your spouse in the face by accident. And then she brings it up every day for 25 years. Got a text in from Dave who says, I call it a hybrid position. Semi-side stomach with a slight fetal position. Ooh, the knees pulled up to the chest. That's always a fun way to sleep. Join the conversation, 1-877-945-2855. Topic du jour, question of the day. Do you sleep on your back, on your side, or on your stomach?
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2: Good morning, I'm field reporter Fernando Jaguar with your ENN breaking news. Looks like someone had too much Taco Bell. Singer Kelly Clarkson completely overshared on social media, telling us things we didn't need to know, such as her fear that she's been contracted with the infamous explosive diarrhea virus. Kelly, remember what you said in your own song, "What doesn't kill you makes you stronger."
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2: Boy, Adam Driver sees himself as quite the hot commodity, as he admitted during an interview that he's turned down so many Marvel movies that it's become a habit for him to enter a Zoom call, sit politely, and turn it down. Yeah, he needs all that spare time to make more flops like Megalopolis. That movie sucked. Professional snowboarder Chloe Kim has but one request for fans who approach her asking for a photo. Not to be respectful, not to ask nicely, but to please edit her face to make her look more attractive. That would be such a genuinely horrifying request if it wasn't for the fact that Chloe is actually pretty hilarious. I'll let it pass this time. And that's all in the news today. I'm field reporter Fernando Jaguar, and may God help us all.
1: ENN.
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1: With an update from CKNXNewsToday.ca, I'm Miranda Chant. A two-vehicle crash involving a dirt bike south of Exeter has claimed the life of a 15-year-old. The bike and an SUV collided on Denfield Road between Airport Drive and Highway 7 yesterday afternoon. The 15-year-old dirt bike rider from Lucan Biddulph was pronounced dead in hospital, while the SUV driver was taken to hospital with non-life-threatening injuries. Police are asking anyone with information about the crash to call them. Work to dismantle the old water tower in Hanover is slated to begin next month. The town says following the completion of Hanover's new water tower, the old structure along 7th Avenue next to the hospital has reached the end of its service life. Crews will dismantle the structure in sections, with work occurring Monday through Friday between 7 a.m. and 7 p.m. The removal of the tower is expected to take 12 weeks to complete, with minimal disruptions to those nearby. A new site for the Alice Munro Literary Garden in Wingham has been selected. Council's opted to relocate the garden to the library that already bears the author's name. The garden had to find a new home after the land it was previously on at the former museum was sold and residents objected to moving it to Cruikshank Park. Riverside Park was also considered, but ultimately the Alice Munro Library was deemed a better spot as it's a more prominent area of town. Prime Minister Mark Carney and President Donald Trump have agreed to ramp up trade talks, and Canada is considering all options should new 50% tariffs by the U.S. take effect. Ontario Premier Doug Ford thinks Canada should enact retaliatory measures so the White House feels the pain of its actions. Meanwhile, the Toronto Star says Trump is still considering even more tariffs over wildfire smoke blowing into the country from Canada. A new round of graphic images intended to get people to quit smoking will soon begin appearing on cigarette packages across Canada. The 13 images include a baby surrounded by smoke, a toilet of bloody urine, and a cancerous colon. This is the fourth set of warnings mandated by Health Canada since 2000. Canada wants to reduce tobacco use to less than 5% by 2035. In our daily poll question powered by Walkerton Toyota, we're asking if you think graphic images on cigarette packs actually work. Answer and find out more on these and other stories at cknxnewstoday.ca.
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1: The Toronto Blue Jays lost again to the Tampa Bay Rays, falling 12-2 last night. It's the team's sixth loss in seven games. Kevin Gausman pitched just over three innings, allowing five runs, four earned on nine hits and two walks. He struck out one. The Jays will play game three of the four-game set tonight. The World Cup turned out to be popular with Canadians. Newly released figures show 30.5 million unique viewers watched the tournament. That's 75% of Canada's population. The final between Spain and Argentina attracted a record average audience of 6.4 million viewers. The Miami Heat says the link posted for a LeBron James news conference was a mistake. The scheduled live stream titled LeBron James Introductory Press Conference on the team's YouTube channel showed it was to happen on July 27th. A spokesperson says they were preparing for the possibility, but the link was posted in error.
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1: Mainly cloudy with a slight chance of showers this morning. Clearing this afternoon, a windy high of 20. Tonight, clear. Fog patches developing overnight, a low of 10. Tomorrow, mainly sunny, a high of 22. Right now, it's 12.
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Zeppelin with Rock and Roll on Cool 94.5. Good morning. My name is Eric. Happy to be hanging out with you here. 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Our newest Pet of the Week is going to be posted tomorrow. 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Here's Roxette with The Look on Cool.

0: What the heck is going on in Whitehorse? Cool 94.5. Good morning. It's 8:14. Currently 12 degrees, high of 20. My name is Eric. You just heard Roxette with The Look. Well, here's a fun headline for you. Whitehorse tops global cocaine wastewater list from single sampling site. Boy, that's a lot to unpack. Now, if you don't know, Whitehorse is a town in the Yukon of 28,000 people. That's like half of North Bay. I think Orangeville is probably bigger than that. And they've been dealing with this severe uptick of organized crime, unorganized crime, whatever other types of crime there are. And nose candy seems to be the big trend going on there. The European Union Drugs Agency did a global comparison. And in Whitehorse, apparently there is a daily mean of roughly 5,000 milligrams per 1,000 people a day. That means there's so much drugs there that every citizen in town could get one hit a day and they still wouldn't run out. So the big question is, what is there to be done about it? I don't know. I'm not an expert. Feels like sending a bunch of Mounties up there is asking for trouble. Maybe we'll just leave this one to the experts.
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0: Cool 94.5. Hope you're having a great day so far. My name is Eric. It is 8:21. You just heard BTO with Roll On Down the Highway.
1: It's time for Eric's WTF, the weekly top five.
0: All right. It's the best WTF you'll hear all week long. Today's top five list is my personal list of the top five bald people.
2: Number five.
0: Coming in at number five is Zinedine Zidane. Now, this guy is highly regarded in the bald community. He is the soccer player who headbutt that other guy in the World Cup 20 years ago. He stood up for the women in his life. The reason why he headbutted the guy was because the guy was talking smack about his mother and sister. Zinedine Zidane, man, he doesn't take any crap from anyone. He's a superstar athlete and a bald legend.
2: Number four
0: of our top five bald people is Mr. Clean. Ladies will agree with me on this one. Finding a man who knows how to keep the house clean, it's like striking oil. And the fact that he's bald, he has an earring, so you know he's trendy. This is a guy that we need to appreciate before he's gone.
2: Number three.
0: Coming in at number three of our top five bald people is 90s Homer Simpson. I have to specify that I'm talking specifically about 90s Homer. We all know everything after season 12 of The Simpsons sucks irredeemably, so the Homer that was still written well is absolutely a legend in the bald community. Coming up after the news, we have number two and number one of our top five bald people. This is the Weekly Top Five.
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1: With an update from CKNXNewsToday.ca, I'm Miranda Chant. Relations between Canada and the U.S. continue to sour. Officials have announced the two nations will no longer hold a joint celebration to mark the opening of a long-delayed bridge connecting Windsor to Detroit. The Gordie Howe International Bridge opening on Friday will now be a Canadian-only celebration. A spokesperson for Housing Minister Gregor Robertson says, in light of trade action threatened by the United States earlier this week, it would be inappropriate to proceed with a celebratory event between the two countries. On Monday, President Donald Trump signed an executive order to place 50% tariffs on certain Canadian goods. A 15-year-old is dead after a crash involving a dirt bike south of Exeter. Emergency crews were called to Denfield Road between Airport Drive and Elginfield Road yesterday afternoon, where the bike had collided with an SUV. The rider of the dirt bike, a 15-year-old from Lucan Biddulph, was airlifted to hospital where they died from their injuries. The SUV driver suffered non-life-threatening injuries. The cause of the crash is still under investigation. Wingham's Alice Munro Literary Garden will be relocated to the library that already bears the author's name. The garden was supposed to be moved to Cruikshank Park after the town sold the land it was on, but a negative response from residents led council to consider Riverside Park or the Alice Munro Library. Councillor Anita Van Hittersom says the library is a more prominent area of town.
2: From a visitor's perspective, would it be more interesting to have it downtown, like by the library, so people are more interested in Alice Munro and the library and the historical buildings and the area that about Wingham where she's talking about in her books? Would it be more appropriate to put it by the library so we have everything contained and maybe easier to access for everybody?
1: Staff said moving there could pose a disruption to the existing use of the library during construction, but noted the financial impact would be minimal. Burn bans have lifted across Huron County. Local fire chiefs say thanks to recent rainfall and improved air quality, outdoor burns can now safely resume in accordance with municipal bylaws and any required permits. Burn bans were put in place due to wildfire smoke from northern Ontario that prompted air quality alerts last week. Now, First Nations leaders are calling for a public inquiry into Ontario's wildfire response. They accuse the province of leaving communities to fend for themselves without timely support for evacuations. There are 173 fires burning in Ontario right now, many of which are considered out of control. For more on these and other stories, go to cknxnewstoday.ca.
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1: The Toronto Blue Jays have lost for the sixth time in seven games, falling 12-2 to Tampa Bay last night. The Rays jumped on Jays starter Kevin Gausman, scoring three runs with two outs in the first, and Toronto slugger Vladimir Guerrero Jr. went 0-for-4. The Jays will try to get back in the win column in tonight's Game 3. Jason Robertson and the Dallas Stars will avoid a salary arbitration hearing. The two sides have agreed to a $12 million contract for next season. Toronto Tempo star guard Marina Mabry will compete in the WNBA's three-point contest at the All-Star Weekend in Chicago on Friday. She currently leads the league with 82 three-pointers. The winner of the contest will get $20,000. Canadians really tuned into the World Cup. Viewership figures show 30.5 million unique Canadian viewers watched the tournament. The final between Spain and Argentina saw a record average audience of 6.4 million viewers.
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1: Mainly cloudy with a slight chance of showers this morning. Clearing this afternoon, a windy high of 20. Tonight, clear. Fog patches developing overnight, a low of 10. Tomorrow, mainly sunny, a high of 22. Right now, it's 12.
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the Eagles. It was Life in the Fast Lane on Cool 94.5. Just a reminder that in a scant 20 minutes, the first last call at the port will be going on for our Anchors Away adventure. That's right. Every weekday, 9, 4, and 5, when you hear the last call at the port, you text Voyage to the Palmerson Home Hardware Studio line. 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And while that's happening, Half Price Eats Wednesdays will officially go up online at 9 o'clock. 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
1: In case you missed it before the news, today's top five list is the top five bald people. Coming in at number five was Zinedine Zidane. Coming in at number four was Mr. Clean. And coming in at number three was 90s Homer Simpson.
2: Number two.
1: Coming in at number two for my top five bald people is George Costanza. Now, I might lose a few of you on this, but we all know George is the real main character of Seinfeld. I know we have a lot of elite folk on this list, so it's nice for the balds to have some representation for the common man as well. You know?
2: Number one.
1: And our number one top bald person is the man in the moon. Hey, listen, he's been here since before any of us were here, and he's going to be here long after all of us are gone. He's always watching, always silent, never gets involved, and the best part...

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4: Who has a birthday on July 22nd? Well, comedian David Spade turns 62 today. Happy birthday to him. The legendary Willem Dafoe turns 71 today. Happy birthday to him. The legendary Danny Glover turns 80 today. Happy birthday to him. Another legend on the list here, Alex Trebek would have turned 86 today. Happy birthday to him. Jeopardy has not been watchable since. Oliver Mowat, the third Premier of Ontario, would have turned 206 today. Happy birthday to him. And last but certainly not least, Joan of England would have turned 816 today. So, if you or someone you know are celebrating a birthday, party like you're turning 816.
0: Do you have a cool birthday coming up you want to share with us? 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

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Don't you worry for everybody else. You still got a chance at 4 o'clock and at 5 o'clock. You can also enter online, cool945.ca, for all the information and the online entry. David Bowie up next. Here's Kim Mitchell. It's Patio Lanterns on Cool.

If you thought a Midwestern Ontario snow squall was a flurry of activity, wait until you hear what he has to say. Cool Mornings with Eric on Cool 94.5.

0: Why do people care about Conan O'Brien's new hairstyle? Cool 94.5, good morning. You just heard Duran Duran with the Reflex. It's 9:20, currently 13 degrees, high of 20 today. Hey man, it's a thing that happens with dudes. It happens to, not all of us, but a lot of us. The hair starts to thin a little bit. I'm privileged that I started losing my hair at age 14. It was all gone by 20. That's what happens when you have a lot of testosterone in your body. I have been bald and beautiful ever since. But TV legend Conan O'Brien recently uploaded a photo of his new hairdo. As we all know, this guy's been rocking the pompadour for 30 years at least. And he's decided enough is enough. And he's doing something more like Polly Walnuts from Sopranos look. He's got that retired, slick back, sit at Tim Hortons all day kind of look. And everybody is freaking out. Hey, I'm just saying, if it's wrong to dissect a female celebrity's looks, it's wrong to do that to a male celebrity too. He's 63, he's losing his hair. Stop body shaming Conan O'Brien. Leave him alone.
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0: Cool 94.5. It's 9:33. You just heard Sam Roberts with Brother Down. And it is now time for our daily affirmations. I just want to start off by saying, if you're having one of those days today, it's a low faith kind of day, you're not having faith in yourself, you're not having faith in your life, in your situation, that's all right. I think sometimes we deserve to have a couple of low or no faith days. Sometimes you need to indulge a little bit. Everybody keeps telling you, oh, you gotta be confident. Oh, you gotta believe that everything's gonna work out. Oh my God, words are spells, and you gotta make sure you put everything out into the universe, because if you put things out that you're not gonna succeed, then it'll all come true. Ba-ba-ba-ba-ba. How much pressure is that? That is so much pressure, isn't it? So if you're having a no-faith day, if you're feeling hopeless, sometimes you just indulge it a little bit. Tomorrow, we're back on it. Tomorrow, we're confident. Tomorrow, we know that the future's going to be fine. But maybe today, you're feeling a little hopeless. Indulge yourself a little bit. You get to have one day of hopelessness, then you get back on the horse, all right? And then tomorrow, you're going to tell me about how much you're going to succeed. That's our deal. That's all for daily affirmations for today. Join me again for some more tomorrow.
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0: That was Tom Cochran, Boy Inside the Man on Cool 94.5. That does it for me. We done reached the end of the line for the show for today. Thanks for hanging out. I will be back tomorrow, same bat time, same bat channel for your Thursday. So have yourself a wonderful day, a wonderful afternoon, a wonderful evening, and a wonderful night. And we'll talk next time. See you later, skater.
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Hey, it's Middays with Kate on Cool. Good morning. Have you had your first coffee of the day yet? Maybe you've had a couple already. Doesn't it seem like every month that there is a new study coming out about drinking coffee, if it's good for you, if it's not good for you? The latest, well, it's some good news for coffee drinkers. I'll have details coming up.

Hey, good morning. It's Middays with Kate on Cool. So a new study just released about coffee. And like I said, it seems like every month there's a new one. This one, coffee drinkers you will like, is from the American Heart Association. And they suggest that drinking up to 5 cups of coffee a day is generally safe for most people and can even provide cardiovascular benefits. These researchers are saying that coffee contains antioxidants and anti-inflammatory compounds that can help support heart health, although it is difficult to separate the effects of caffeine from other ingredients that we like to add to our coffee, cream and sugar and all those kind of flavorings and stuff. But the Heart Stroke Foundation of Canada also says that there is research linking moderate coffee consumption with potential benefits for blood pressure, cholesterol, heart failure, irregular heart rhythms, and stroke risk. But there's a catch, right? There always is. There's some fine print. Caffeine affects everybody differently. So, you know, 5 cups for one person might be good, but not so good for somebody else. So coffee could be good for you, but those highly caffeinated energy drinks and shots, they are letting people know those are not. Those actually have the opposite effect. Those have been linked to increased blood pressure, irregular heart rhythms, anxiety, and sleep problems. So really, when it comes down to it all, it's that old line, you know, everything in moderation, right? Coffee in moderation is good, but too much caffeine isn't.

Hey, it's Middays with Kate on Cool. So carpal tunnel syndrome has a new friend. Yes, a new thing that can go wrong with us. And it can start up anytime. We've got to blame technology for this one. I'll have details coming up.

0: likes making sure we're not repeating ourselves. Yeah, that was a typo in the script. No repeat work days with Kate on Cool 94.5.
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8: Mainly cloudy this morning, clearing this afternoon, a windy high of 20. Tonight, clear, fog patches developing overnight, a low of 10. Tomorrow, mainly sunny, a high of 22.
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0: It's the adventure of a lifetime in the quest across the country. 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

It's Middays with Kate on Cool. Well, the numbers are in. How many people tuned in to watch the World Cup? And did it top the Super Bowl numbers? I'll have details coming up.

Hey, good morning. It's Middays with Kate on Cool. So some of the numbers are in as for viewership of the World Cup final game. So how do we do compared to Super Bowl? Well, Spain and Argentina, the game on Sunday, averaged 66.4 million viewers in the U.S., making it the most watched match in U.S. history. In Canada, 6.4 million. Compare that to the last Super Bowl. They're still ahead. Yeah, Super Bowl averaged an estimated 125 million viewers. But we've seen the stats, and most were actually watching the halftime show. Yeah. The game itself, 124 million viewers, where the halftime show went up to 128 million viewers. But right now for the World Cup, FIFA predicting globally that the number is going to be around 6 billion, although they say it actually takes a couple of months to compile all that data. Others are saying around 1.5 billion. So it'll take a little longer to figure that out. But get this, in Spain, 91% of audience share of all active TVs were tuned in to watch the game. 91%.

Hey, it's Middays with Kate on Cool. So the FIFA World Cup features 48 countries, right? One guy from England decided he wanted something from every single one of them. Wait till you hear what he set out to collect. I'll have details coming up.

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3: Partly sunny and windy this afternoon. A few clouds tonight. Clearing after midnight. Low of 10 degrees. Starting out sunny tomorrow, but becoming partly cloudy later on in the morning with a high of 22. Clear Thursday night, low near 12. Sunshine Friday, high 25. With clear conditions overnight, low 14. Partly sunny with a slight chance of shower Saturday, high 26.
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1: 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A collision between a horse-drawn buggy and a pickup truck southwest of Lucknow left one person with serious injuries. The crash happened on Lucknow line between Zion Road and Belfast Road in Asheville, Colborne, Wawinosh, about 5:30 this morning. The lone operator of the buggy suffered serious injuries and was airlifted to a London hospital, while the pickup driver was not hurt. The horse was killed in the crash, according to Huron County OPP. Investigators have closed the section of Lucknow line as part of their ongoing investigation. The Canadian Mental Health Association here on Perth is getting a financial boost. The province has announced $570,000 for the organization from this year through to 2028. Here on Perth MPP, Elisa Thompson says the money will help create a safer, more accessible space for local families connecting to care. The funds will address priority repairs, ensuring patients can continue accessing vital mental health and addiction services close to home. In all, the Ontario government is rolling out nearly $15 million targeting community healthcare facilities across the province through the Community Infrastructure Renewal Fund. Hanover Deputy Mayor Warren Dickert has announced his intent to run for mayor in this fall's municipal election. Dickert has served as deputy mayor for the past 4 years and has held a council seat over a decade. In a statement released by Dickert, he says he's running because Hanover is at a pivotal moment. He says there are significant opportunities for growth, continued physician recruitment challenges, and increasing financial pressure. With that in mind, Dickert believes the town needs proven leadership focused on results. First Nations leaders are calling for a public inquiry into Ontario's response to this year's devastating wildfire season. This after more than 1,800 people were evacuated from northern communities, most of them First Nations. Leaders say some communities were left without timely support and had to manage evacuations on their own. Premier Doug Ford rejects the criticism, saying the province did everything possible and remained in constant contact with affected communities. The Ministry of Natural Resources says any community can request provincial evacuation assistance, while communities facing rapidly advancing fires may choose to self-evacuate. The province says it has worked with the federal government to improve evacuation efforts and provide shelter, food, and health services for evacuees. A Mother's Day gift has turned a Brampton couple into multi-millionaires. The Ontario Lottery and Gaming Corporation revealing the winners of the massive $70 million Lotto Max jackpot from the May 8th draw. Longtime players Audrey and Wills W. of Brampton scooped up the life-changing prize after Wills bought a quick pick ticket as a Mother's Day present. 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We want to know, do you think the graphic images on cigarette packs in Canada actually sway people to reduce tobacco use? So far, over 76% say no. To answer and for more news, go to CKNXNewsToday.ca.
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5: The Toronto Blue Jays have dropped each of the first two games of a four-game set against the Tampa Bay Rays at the Rogers Centre. Braden Fisher starts tonight, with Spencer Miles expected to come in after the first couple innings. 7:07 first pitch on AM 920 CKNX. Huron County Fastball, Walton home to the Brussels Bangers at 8. Two games at 8:30, Godrich and Mitchell, and the Brussels Tigers home against Fullerton. Midwestern Ontario Senior Baseball expansion, Port Elgin White Sox will be in tough tonight. They're at the Lamont Sports Park to take on Kincardine at 7:30. And Chicago Blackhawks GM Kyle Davidson says the team remains interested in a reunion with Patrick Kane. The 37-year-old free agent has been training at the team's facilities. Kane spent 16 seasons in Chicago helping the Blackhawks win three Stanley Cups. For CKNX Sports, I'm Adam Bell.
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1: Partly sunny and windy this afternoon. A few clouds tonight. Clearing after midnight. Low of 10 degrees. Starting out sunny tomorrow, but becoming partly cloudy later on in the morning with a high of 22. Clear Thursday night. Low near 12. Sunshine Friday. High 25. With clear conditions overnight. Low 14. Partly sunny with a slight chance of shower Saturday. High 26. Currently, it's 14 degrees.
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12: It was on July 22nd, 2025, that the world lost Ozzy Osbourne. Of course, one of the stories that he is known for is the bat incident. Here's him retelling what actually happened.
13: I like sick humor. I like sick kind of things, like off-the-wall things, you know. As long as it's funny, you know, and a bit outrageous. And I always like custard pie fights, you know. So I thought... I took the Diary of a Madman tour out on the road, and I put on the ads that bring your own meat, and we'll have a meat fight at the show. Like, so, like, I'd throw buckets of meat out at them, and they'd throw like a few steaks at first. But then, as the tour was progressing, like things were coming on these stage like from other planets, like, you know, like dead dogs and all kinds of things were coming on stage. And it's one night, and amongst them, they would often throw, like, rubber ducks and, you know, chickens and things. And this bat thing landed on this. And I thought it was one of them rubber things, and I picked this thing up, and I bit into it, and I look on the side of the stage, and Sharon's going, oh, shit.

This is your cool 80s lunch, and we have a birthday to celebrate today. Yes, July 22nd is the birthday of singer, songwriter, and drummer Don Henley. Now, Don was born in Texas in 1947, and of course, he co-founded the Eagles. He's the only remaining consistent founding member of the Eagles that has left after Glenn Frey passed away in 2016. But beyond the band, he's also won multiple Grammy Awards with his solo work. He turns 79 today. We're going to play a song that was written by Don Henley and Danny Kortchmar. It's from their debut solo album, I Can't Stand Still, which came out in 1982, and this song reached number one on the Billboard Top Album Tracks chart in October of 1982. It is Don Henley and Dirty Laundry.

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1: 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It's the Piano Bar Weekend on Cool 94.5.
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This is your cool 80s lunch. Asia held the number one spot on the Billboard 200 for a massive 9 non-consecutive weeks back in 1982 with her song Heat of the Moment. It came off their self-titled debut album, Asia, which was released in March of that year and ended up becoming the best-selling album of 1982. Their song Heat of the Moment made it all the way to number 4 on the Billboard Hot 100.

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1: Cool 94.5 weather.
7: Partly sunny and windy this afternoon. A few clouds tonight. Clearing after midnight. Low of 10 degrees. Starting out sunny tomorrow, but becoming partly cloudy later on in the morning with a high of 22. Clear Thursday night. Low near 12. Sunshine Friday. High 25. With clear conditions overnight. Low 14. Partly sunny with a slight chance of shower Saturday. High 26.
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1: So it was in July of 1989 that the British band Fine Young Cannibals made it to the height of their Canadian chart success with their song Good Thing. Came off their album The Raw and The Cooked. It held that number one spot too on the Canadian RPM singles chart until Madonna came in and dethroned them with Express Yourself. And that song went on to become the top selling single in Canada for the entire year of 1989. But Good Thing was the second and the final single from the Fine Young Cannibals to achieve a number one ranking in Canada after their massive hit She Drives Me Crazy that came out earlier that spring. We'll play the Fine Young Cannibals for you in just a few.
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Middays with Kate on Cool. So we know that the Gordie Howe Bridge is all set to open up on July 27th. The opening is going to look a little different than initially proposed. I'll have details coming up.

Hey, good afternoon. It's Middays with Kate on Cool. Okay, what is happening with the Gordie Howe Bridge? It is going to open up. Everything is on track, but the opening itself is going to look a little differently than it would have a couple of weeks ago. Originally, American representatives were going to be at the ribbon-cutting event, but after the U.S. president has threatened those very steep new tariffs, they will no longer be joining us, saying it would be inappropriate to proceed with a celebratory event between the two countries now. So the opening ceremony is going to be this Friday, and then the bridge is officially set to open to traffic on July 27th.

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2: Here's a story of two people from separate worlds, or were they? They met at a party for Frank Sinatra. Alice Cooper and Groucho Marx were both living in the Benedict Canyon area of Los Angeles. And sometimes, late in the evening, Groucho, who had insomnia, would ring Alice up and say, "Can you come over?" And with a six-pack of beer between them, sitting by the bed, they'd watch old movies. Suddenly, Alice would look over, and there was Groucho in his beret and still holding his lit cigar, having fallen asleep. The Coop would put his cigar out and turn on the lights and go home. A night or two later, "Hey, Coop, I can't sleep. Will you come over?" The Mutual Admiration Club extended to Groucho taking his friends to see Alice Cooper concerts. Fellow comedians George Burns, Jack Benny, Mae West. Seems horror-themed rock shows didn't faze them. In fact, they remembered seeing similar crazy antics at magic and vaudeville shows in the 1920s. What Alice Cooper loved about the whole thing was that they saw him as one of them.
1: Records and Rock Stars with Jeff Woods.

Vamos refreshing out there right now. We're sitting at 16:20 is where we're hoping to get to, dropping down to 10 for tonight. For tomorrow, mainly sunny, a high of 22. Going to be a nice day tomorrow. Same with Friday. Lots of sunshine and a high up to 25. Well, don't forget, if you have not got yourself in on our Anchors Away adventure, make sure you do so. This is your chance to go on a seven-day cruise. If you've always dreamed of this, we've teamed up with Expedia Cruises and Norwegian Cruise Line. 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
14: Partly sunny and windy this afternoon. A few clouds tonight. Clearing after midnight. Low of 10 degrees. Starting out sunny tomorrow, but becoming partly cloudy later on in the morning with a high of 22. Clear Thursday night, low near 12. Sunshine Friday, high 25. With clear conditions overnight, low 14. Partly sunny with a slight chance of shower Saturday, high 26.
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It's Middays with Kate on Cool. Well, that is it for me. Thanks so much for hanging out. Enjoy your afternoon. It's quite nice out there, refreshing. We will have some nice days ahead of us the next couple before we get into some rain coming our way this weekend. Have a good one. I will talk to you again tomorrow at 10.

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Hey, it's Chris, and it is Wednesday, my dudes, but also Half Price Eats Wednesday. That kicked off earlier today, and checking in over at cool945.ca, there are still some gift cards kicking around. So if you thought, oh, I missed out on the Little Inn of Bayfield or Tender Pizza in Hanover, maybe not just yet. But they will go quickly if you don't head over to cool945.ca and check that out now. It's Hart on Cool.

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if you're somebody who loves traveling, but sometimes you can't quite get your hands on a rarity, this might be up your alley. And we'll tell you about it after Finger 11 on Cool.

0: Cool 94.5 with Finger 11, and this is actually some pretty solid news. If you're somebody who likes to travel and maybe you hit up a different province now and then and you think, wow, I really love this bevy, then you check and you can't get it in Ontario. Like I said, this is going to be up your alley. It's over at cknxnewsday.ca. Soon, direct-to-consumer alcohol sales will be available in most of Canada. The only places that have opted out of it for now are Quebec and the Yukon. And yeah, this is something that I've definitely traveled and thought, ooh, that'd be great to be able to get in Ontario. But if the LCBO can't get it, it's very tough to come by. I mean, just for example, having gone to Newfoundland, there is a barley pop out there. I know some friends have tried it. They really enjoy it, but can't get it as a gift. It's too tough if you're living over here. Soon, won't be as tough. And this is actually part of a bigger effort to try to knock down some of those interprovincial trade barriers. Just a really fascinating read if you want to give it one over at cknxnewstoday.ca. My name is Chris, and yeah, actually, compared to what we have seen, not a bad day to kind of kick back and relax on the patio. A little windy, though. We'll get to the forecast and then the 5-0 next on Cool.
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10: Cool 94.5 weather.
11: Partly sunny and windy this afternoon. A few clouds tonight. Clearing after midnight. Low of 10 degrees. Starting out sunny tomorrow, but becoming partly cloudy later on in the morning with a high of 22. Clear Thursday night, low near 12. Sunshine Friday, high 25. With clear conditions overnight, low 14. Partly sunny with a slight chance of shower Saturday, high 26.
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0: Cool 94.5 with the Tragically Hip. And hard to believe, but it was 10 years ago today that they kicked off the Man Machine Poem Tour. Yeah. I mean, putting yourself in that mindset where we were 10 years ago when that tour was kicked off. I mean, everything from, oh, the excitement about the Hip on the road, tying in with how devastating it was to hear about Gord Downey with his news, but also the scalpers and the tickets. Yeah, remember that? How much people were trying to charge for those things? Holy. Now, if you didn't hear, the Tragically Hip will be releasing a live album from that tour. It's actually going to be a compilation, so they're picking songs from the tour stops, and that is available for pre-order now. And if you want to get your hands on a copy, it will be made available on August the 21st. And also, keep in mind that the day following, on the 22nd, the CBC will be rebroadcasting that final show from Kingston. So, if I were you, save the dates.
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5: 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They were driving a white Mitsubishi SUV. If you have any information regarding this crime or any other crime, call Crime Stoppers 1-800-222-TIPS or submit a web tip on the P3 Tips mobile app. You can remain anonymous, be exempt from court, and you may qualify for a cash reward of up to $2,000.
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But for what? I'll tell you about it after 5440 and ZZ Top on Cool.

0: Cool 94.5, 5440 Ocean Pearl. And you always hear those studies about how much caffeine is too much, how many cups of coffee should you have, that kind of thing. I mean, it is that time of day. I know some people like to duck out now for that 15, zip on over to maybe, say, Tim's in Wingham and just get that late afternoon pick-me-up to kind of power through the rest of it all. Well, the most recent study is saying 5 might be the magic number. So that way it can help out cardiovascular health. This is from the American Health Association. Now, when they say 5 cups of coffee, on the one hand, you might think, oh, that's a ton. But they are using the average size, which is around 8 ounces, 250 mils, that kind of thing. So for 5 cups in a day, basically close to, we'll say, 2 large from Tim's, if that helps put things in perspective. So on the one hand, yeah, I mean, you can use this as a bit of a guide. But on the other hand, oh man, finally I'm above average in something.
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10: Partly sunny and windy this afternoon. A few clouds tonight. Clearing after midnight. Low of 10 degrees. Starting out sunny tomorrow, but becoming partly cloudy later on in the morning with a high of 22. Clear Thursday night. Low near 12. Sunshine Friday. High 25. With clear conditions overnight. Low 14. Partly sunny with a slight chance of shower Saturday. High 26.
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0: Cool 94.5 with Triumph, and I love Triumph, the insult comic dog, but I also think it would have made for a great name for a pet, but also maybe it got ruined just a little bit. Or maybe it would still be a great name for one of these animals at cool945.ca. We're talking about the cool pet of the week. Now, every Thursday we show off the latest cool pet of the week, but we keep track of the past pets like Luna and Hunter, Kobe and Kamiko, and Rebel. They are all up looking for their forever homes at cool945.ca. And thanks once again to Adopt Pet Pet Rescue in Lucknow and the Great Canadian Dog Food for bringing you the cool pet of the week every week. Hey, it's Chris. We're going to final speaking headlines for today and also get to the next qualifier for the Anchors Away adventure after the Pursuit of Happiness.
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1: Good afternoon with an update for CKNX News Today.ca. I'm Ryan Drury. Wellington OPP are looking for suspects after a construction site in Drayton was targeted by vandals. The incidents at the site at the Simmons Bridge on Wellington Street North were reported to police last week. Investigators determined that at least twice during the overnight hours between last Monday and Wednesday, at least one person went to the site where they moved signage and damaged construction equipment and property. The investigation is ongoing. Police are asking anyone with information that could identify a suspect or assist with the case to call them or Crime Stoppers. Bright Shores Health System has a new person at the helm of its board, along with a trio of fresh faces. The Hospital Corporation, which operates six facilities in Grey and Bruce counties, announced today that Stephen Green has been appointed chair of its board of directors. Green reportedly is an experienced healthcare leader who will use his insight to provide strategic oversight and governance, particularly as the 2026-31 strategic plan launches. Also appointed alongside Green were three new board members, Sean Elliott, an experienced nonprofit executive, Carol Gray, a former senior executive in the financial services industry, and Ted Squires, an entrepreneur and leader in the aerospace manufacturing industry. All of the appointments were effective as of June 24th. From Global News, advocates are urging the federal government to increase health care funding and impose more conditions on what the provinces can do with that money. Friends of Medicare Director Chris Galloway says Ottawa shouldn't give a blank check that could allow provinces like Alberta to dismantle the public system. Galloway and more than 100 other people gathered outside a meeting of provincial and territorial premiers in Charlottetown, PEI. They were protesting Alberta Premier Danielle Smith's plans to allow some physicians to offer privately paid surgical procedures beginning this fall. From CBC News, Canada's High Commissioner to the UK, Bill Blair, says the government is engaged in talks to urge the UK to join its multinational defense bank now that Andy Burnham is the country's new prime minister, replacing Keir Starmer. The Defense, Security and Resilience Bank, also known as the DSRB, is a Canada-led financial institution expected to be in operation by next year to give low-cost loans to countries to help them rearm against Russia and growing international threats. So far, eight other countries have pledged their support, but no other G7 nations, which could limit how much the bank can lend. Prime Minister Mark Carney advocated for the Defence Bank on a call with then-Prime Minister Keir Starmer in February, but the UK had its own plan, and the two leaders agreed to align efforts. For more on these and other stories, visit cknxnewstoday.ca.
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4: The Toronto Blue Jays could become sellers ahead of the August 3rd MLB trade deadline after losing six of their last seven games overall. ESPN says the club's struggles have made their direction clear, with veterans Kevin Gausman and George Springer among the players who could draw trade interest. Toronto sits six games out of the final AL wildcard spot heading into tonight's contest against the Tampa Bay Rays. 7:07 first pitch on AM 920 CKNX. Midwestern Ontario Senior Baseball in Port Elgin. The White Sox welcome in the Kincardine Cubs at 7:30. Huron County Fastball has the Brussels Bangers on the road against Walton at 8. 8:30 start time for two games. Mitchell home to Goderich and Fullerton away to the Brussels Tigers. And three women's and three men's teams have earned early spots at the 2027 Scotties Tournament of Hearts and the Brier. Ontario's team Rachel Holman and reigning champ Carrie Einerson among the women's teams to qualify, while Matt Dunstone, Brad Jacobs, and Tyler Tardy have secured men's berths. The 2027 Scotties will be held in Charlottetown, while the Brier is set for Saskatoon. For CKNX Sports, I'm Adam Bell.
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1: Weather for today, a mix of sun and cloud. Tonight, clearing skies, a low dropping to 10. Tomorrow, mainly sunny, a high hitting 22. On Friday, sunshine, a high of 25. Right now, it's 19 degrees at CKNX. I'm Ryan Drury.
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8: 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From Expedia Cruises, Air, Land, and Sea Vacations, Owen Sound, Norwegian Cruise Lines, and Cool 94.5. Great hits and

In there, we also heard The Last Call at the Port. It is the Anchors Away Adventure from Cool 94.5, Expedia Cruises, Land, Sea, and Air, Owen Sound, and Norwegian Cruise Lines, giving you the chance to score a 7-night cruise for two. How awesome does that sound? 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Well, congratulations going out to David Hamilton of Listowel for qualifying this afternoon, joining the likes of Leroy Hopkins, who qualified earlier today with Eric. 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

can't believe these things are in a museum. But also, it just feels like that's the way life goes sometimes. We'll get to that after two songs on Cool.

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0: Cool 94.5 with the Dire Straits, Sultans of Swing. Hey, it's Chris. And every now and then, you get that harsh reminder of just how old you are. And it can be anything as simple as you have to fill out your birth date. And when it comes to the year, you find yourself just scrolling and scrolling and scrolling. Or how about every now and then, you come across, say, a museum doing a display of things that you remember from your youth. And you're thinking, how is that in a museum? I mean, I just remember when it came out like yesterday. Well, now you can actually get a little bit more educated with some of those sounds with SaveTheSounds.info. So this is actually a place that has found a way to keep, I guess you could call it, all the endangered sounds on a single site. And some of these sounds, when you hear them, you're going to go, ah, yes, I remember that. Like, for example, the old dot matrix. Or how about this? A Nokia ringtone? Everything suddenly hurts. We'll get to the forecast next. Maybe it's the humidity in the air that's making my joints hurt.
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15: Clearing after midnight tonight, low down to 10 degrees. Sunshine to start the day tomorrow, but becoming partly cloudy later on in the morning. Breezy with a high of 22. Clear for Thursday night, low near 12 for Friday. Sunshine, high 25, and clear overnight, low 14. Partly sunny Saturday. We could see a few showers, high near 26.
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1: 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On September 12th, we'll announce the winner of a seven-night cruise for two on Norwegian Cruise Lines, valued at $5,000, which includes a $1,000 credit towards airfare. 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
3: Salve! Anthony here. I was looking forward to a lovely afternoon of watching unmotivated combat at the Colosseum. 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And guess whose seat number they pulled? 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But no, not a word. 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
1: With an update from CKNXNewsToday.ca, I'm Janice McKay. An early morning collision near Lucknow left a buggy operator seriously injured and the horse deceased. The horse-drawn buggy and pickup truck collided about 5:30 this morning on Lucknow Line between Zion Road and Belfast Road. The man operating the buggy suffered serious injuries and was airlifted to a London hospital. The pickup truck driver was not hurt. Investigators closed the section of Lucknow Line during their investigation. A new retirement home is set to open in Goderich. The 64-suite LaSalle Goderich Retirement Residence is taking over a previous long-term care home on South Street. Co-owner Olivia Guidocho says the community has already expressed interest in the home.
2: It's been wonderful to see the enthusiasm from the community, and we're really, really looking forward to becoming a part of it and building lasting relationships with residents, families, local organizations, and healthcare partners.
1: The residence is currently being modernized before it's set to open at the end of August. The Canadian Mental Health Association here on Perth is receiving more than $500,000 to upgrade its facilities. The Ontario government is providing over $570,000 over the next 2 years through its Community Infrastructure Renewal Fund. The money will be used for priority repairs, helping maintain access to local mental health and addiction services while creating a safer and more accessible space for patients and families. Here on Bruce MPP, Lisa Thompson says the investment will help ensure people can continue receiving care close to home. The funding is part of a province-wide investment of nearly $15 million to modernize community health facilities and support frontline healthcare providers. The Stratford General Hospital Foundation has achieved Imagine Canada Standards accreditation. Since 2012, Imagine Canada Standards has served as the lone set of comprehensive guidelines within the charitable and nonprofit sector. The guidelines were designed by the sector for the sector and look into five key areas, such as governance, financial accountability, transparency, fundraising, volunteers, and human resources. The goal is to bolster public confidence in charitable and nonprofit organizations and the sector itself. Ontario is battling more than 180 active wildfires across the north, with a dozen new fires reported in the past 24 hours. The Ministry of Natural Resources says more than 7,200 square kilometers of forest have burned so far this season, making it the worst wildfire year on record. Most of the damage has occurred in the last 10 days. Over 1,800 people have been forced from their homes, with 12 of the 13 evacuated communities being First Nations. Fire crews continue working to contain the blazes as hot, dry conditions persist in northern Ontario. CKNX News Today question of the day is powered by Walkerton Toyota. We want to know, do you think the graphic images on cigarette packs in Canada actually sway people to reduce tobacco use? So far, over 76% say no. To answer and for more news, go to CKNXNewsToday.ca.
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5: The Toronto Blue Jays have dropped each of the first two games of a four-game set against the Tampa Bay Rays at the Rogers Centre. Braden Fisher starts tonight, with Spencer Miles expected to come in after the first couple innings. 7:07 first pitch on AM 920 CKNX. Here on County Fastball, Walton home to the Brussels Bangers at 8. Two games at 8:30, Goderich and Mitchell, and the Brussels Tigers home against Fullerton. Midwestern Ontario Senior Baseball expansion, Port Elgin White Sox will be in tough tonight. They're at the Lamont Sports Park to take on Kincardine at 7:30. And Chicago Blackhawks GM Kyle Davidson says the team remains interested in a reunion with Patrick Kane. The 37-year-old free agent has been training at the team's facilities. Kane spent 16 seasons in Chicago, helping the Blackhawks win 3 Stanley Cups. For CKNX Sports, I'm Adam Bell.
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1: Clearing after midnight tonight, low down to 10 degrees. Sunshine to start the day tomorrow, but becoming partly cloudy later on in the morning. Breezy with a high of 22. Clear for Thursday night, low near 12 for Friday. Sunshine, high 25 and clear overnight, low 14. Partly sunny Saturday. We could see a few showers, high near 26. Currently it's 17 degrees.
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All right, before CCR, we heard that last call at the port for the Anchors Away adventure. 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Congratulations going out to Brad Seymour for qualifying this afternoon. Join the likes of David Hamilton and Leroy Hopkins. And don't forget, you can try to qualify online too. I mean, it worked for Becky. Maybe it'll work for you as well. Now, if you want to try to qualify online, head over to cool945.ca. Up on the main page, you'll see this little banner that kind of rotates through. When it comes up as Anchors Away Adventure with Expedia Cruises and Norwegian Cruise Lines, give it a click. You can also read up on the contest there and fill out that online entry form. And good luck to you.

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Nope. 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
1: 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Come see Lease Lumber BMR today at 121 Huckin Street off Highway 21 South.
2: I started thinking about the past because there's a new iPhone out and a new update. It made me think, you know, when we first got iPhones, we used them, we would talk. We would dial a number and have a conversation with people, and then we stopped talking and we started texting. And then Apple introduced emojis and bitmojis to communicate. And finally, I had to stop and ask myself, is it possible Tim Cook can't read? Now, there's something that you just tap onto a text and it replies using a symbol. There are six options. Here they are right here. There's a heart, a thumbs up, a thumbs down, ha-ha, exclamation point, and a question mark. Was it too hard to type the word ha-ha? It takes the same amount of time to click on to the text, then select the ha-ha, as it does to type ha-ha. It doesn't make me go ha-ha for society. It makes me feel frowny face emoji.
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10: clearing after midnight tonight, low down to 10 degrees. Sunshine to start the day tomorrow, but becoming partly cloudy later on in the morning. Breezy with a high of 22, clear for Thursday night, low near 12 for Friday. Sunshine, high 25 and clear overnight, low 14. Partly sunny Saturday. We could see a few showers, high near 26.
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0: 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Thanks so much for tuning in. It's cool. Have a great evening, and as always, drive safe. We will talk to you tomorrow.
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1: With an update from CKNX News Today.ca, I'm Janice McKay. A collision between a horse-drawn buggy and a pickup truck southwest of Lucknow left one person with serious injuries. The crash happened on Lucknow line between Zion Road and Belfast Road in Asheville, Colborne, Wawinosh about 5:30 this morning. The lone operator of the buggy suffered serious injuries and was airlifted to a London hospital, while the pickup driver was not hurt. The horse was killed in the crash, according to Huron County OPP. The Canadian Mental Health Association here on Perth is getting a financial boost. The province has announced $570,000 for the organization from this year through to 2028. Huron Perth MPP Elisa Thompson says the money will help create a safer, more accessible space for local families connecting to care. The funds will address priority repairs, ensuring patients can continue accessing vital mental health and addiction services close to home. In all, the Ontario government is rolling out nearly $15 million targeting community healthcare facilities across the province through the Community Infrastructure Renewal Fund. A previous long-term care home is being revamped in Goderich. LaSalle Goderich Retirement Residence announced its new location after securing the space on South Street. The home is under construction but will have 64 suites, both private and semi-private. The team is excited about the new venture and says the community has shown support. Hanover Deputy Mayor Warren Dickert has announced his intent to run for mayor in this fall's municipal election. Dickert has served as deputy mayor for the past 4 years and has held a council seat over a decade. In a statement released by Dickert, he says he's running because Hanover is at a pivotal moment. He says there are significant opportunities for growth, continued physician recruitment challenges, and increasing financial pressure. Dicker will be running against incumbent Sue Patterson, who recently announced her intention to run for re-election. She has served as Hanover's mayor for 12 years. First Nations leaders are calling for a public inquiry into Ontario's response to this year's devastating wildfire season. This after more than 1,800 people were evacuated from northern communities, most of them First Nations. Leaders say some communities were left without timely support and had to manage evacuations on their own. Premier Doug Ford rejects the criticism, saying the province did everything possible and remained in constant contact with affected communities. The Ministry of Natural Resources says any community can request provincial evacuation assistance, while communities facing rapidly advancing fires may choose to self-evacuate. The province says it has worked with the federal government to improve evacuation efforts and provide shelter, food, and health services for evacuees. Bright Shores Health System has a new person at the helm of its board, along with a trio of fresh faces. The Hospital Corporation, which operates six facilities in Grey and Bruce, announced that Stephen Green has been appointed chair of the board. Also appointed, three new board members, Sean Elliott, Carol Gray, and Ted Squires. All of the appointments were effective at the end of June. For more, go to cknxnewstoday.ca.
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2: The Toronto Blue Jays could become sellers ahead of the August 3rd MLB trade deadline after losing six of their last seven games overall. ESPN says the club's struggles have made their direction clear, with veterans Kevin Gausman and George Springer among the players who could draw trade interest. Toronto sits six games out of the final AL wildcard spot heading into tonight's contest against the Tampa Bay Rays. 7:07 first pitch on AM 920 CKNX. Midwestern Ontario Senior Baseball in Port Elgin. The White Sox welcome in the Kincardine Cubs at 7:30. Huron County Fastball has the Brussels Bangers on the road against Walton at 8. 8:30 start time for two games. Mitchell home to Goderich and Fullerton away to the Brussels Tigers. And three women's and three men's teams have earned early spots at the 2027 Scotties Tournament of Hearts and the Brier, Ontario's team Rachel Holman and reigning champ Carrie Einerson among the women's teams to qualify, while Matt Dunstone, Brad Jacobs, and Tyler Tardy have secured men's berths. The 2027 Scotties will be held in Charlottetown, while the Brier is set for Saskatoon. For CKNX Sports, I'm Adam Bell.
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1: Clearing after midnight tonight, low down to 10 degrees. Sunshine to start the day tomorrow, but becoming partly cloudy later on in the morning. Breezy with a high of 22. Clear for Thursday night, low near 12 for Friday. Sunshine, high 25, and clear overnight, low 14. Partly sunny Saturday. We could see a few showers, high near 26. Currently, it's 17 degrees.
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5: Yes, Saturday, September the 26th. We've got a 1 p.m. shotgun happening at the Listowel Golf and Country Club. We have a two-person mixed scramble. What everybody competes for the net lowest team score. 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
6: Clearing after midnight tonight, low down to 10 degrees. Sunshine to start the day tomorrow, but becoming partly cloudy later on in the morning. Breezy with a high of 22. Clear for Thursday night, low near 12 for Friday. Sunshine, high 25, and clear overnight, low 14. Partly sunny Saturday. We could see a few showers, high near 26.
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3: Salve! Anthony here. 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Little did I know, it's Audience Participation Day. And guess whose seat number they pulled? 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
5: Clearing after midnight tonight, low down to 10 degrees. Sunshine to start the day tomorrow, but becoming partly cloudy later on in the morning. Breezy with a high of 22. Clear for Thursday night, low near 12 for Friday. Sunshine, high 25 and clear overnight, low 14. Partly sunny Saturday. We could see a few showers, high near 26.
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